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0: you all, man, because this is very groovy, man. 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

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Jasmine Jones hanging out with you this Tuesday evening with one final look at that weather outside, brought to you by Brewtopia in the heart of Capitola Village. 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Follow them on Instagram for their latest and greatest at Brewtopia831. We get some cloud cover on the peninsula specifically this evening. More sun near Santa Cruz and inland. Highs in the mid-60s to low-70s inland and Santa Cruz with 5 to 15 mile per hour winds. Cloud cover overnight. A little bit of mist and reduced visibility as well. Temperatures dipping into the mid to low-50s. And then tomorrow, partly cloudy to sunny and warmer. You got highs near 70 on the peninsula. Upper 70s near Santa Cruz and upper 80s inland. Port of Fair conditions out on the bay, 3 to 5 foot waves. Onshore winds up to 8 knots. You get a high tide at 8:15. Before that, sun will be setting 7:06 with last light

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It's Jimmy Panetta, your United States Representative for the 19th Congressional District. 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

0: Liz from Beck, with a little help from Sierra Farrell, Ride Lonesome, DMB, Don't Drink the Water, Lissy with Dreams, Kevin Morby's latest, 100,000, Billy Strings, Burn the Other End, his latest, Marvin Gaye, What's Going On, a new one from Monrovia, Field Song. To kick off that block of music all for you, right here on your locals radio station for the Monterey Bay, KRML. Jasmine Jones hanging out with you this Tuesday evening, and you're right in time for your KRML concert calendar, brought to you by the Golden State Theater, the Catalyst Club, and Felton Music Hall. First to the Golden State Theater tomorrow night, we have Samantha Fish coming to town on the 24th. Dog Star, that's Keanu Reeves' band, on the 26th. Linnea Personnel, Toto Nada Tour on the 30th. Jeff Tate. October 1st brings Jessica Kearson on the 2nd. You have The Green. And on the 3rd, Death from Above 1979 Private Lives Tour. More great shows coming up as well in October. You got Killer Queen on the 6th, on the 8th, Toad the Wet Sprocket, on the 10th, Brian Regan, and more. Check it all out and snag those tickets, goldenstatetheater.com. Then a quick look to the Catalyst Club in downtown Santa Cruz this Thursday, the 24th, in the atrium. Justin Martin on the 25th. You got the sold out Mike D 5D show also playing with tickets available. Santa Cruz Recording presents Battle of the Bands on the 26th. Botus and Rave Back to School Edition, and on the 27th. Sleep. 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Then to the Felton Music Hall tomorrow, the 23rd. You have Dana and Alden on the 25th. Colby Acuff, Spafford on the 27th. Rains on the 30th. On the 1st, Groundation. October 2nd brings Lost and Found 3, Chamora, Zero Point, and Wet Panther. The Bends on the 3rd. Sold Out, Mike Dawes on the 4th. On the 5th, Lou Hazel. And an evening of music and comedy with Creed Bratton from The Office on October 7th. More fantastic shows coming up. 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And that was your KRML concert calendar for this Tuesday evening. More great music ahead. We got Weezer featuring Wednesday on deck just after a quick little break right here on KRML.
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0: New one from the new Constellations, Hot-Blooded David Bowie, and there was Space Odyssey and the Postal Service, Such Great Heights. I love that theme for you. Right here on your locals radio station for the Monterey Bay, KRML. Jasmine Jones hanging out with you this Tuesday evening. And we are so honored over here to be nominated for the 2026 Lookout List Favorite Radio Station. You can cast your vote for us and some of our amazing friends and clients now through October 18th with the Pulitzer Award-winning source for breaking news. That's lookout.co. Got some great music on the way for you. Brandon Flowers, new one. Tom Petty and the Heartbreakers, Band of Horses, and more. 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
1: Well, hello there. 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

0: From Charlie Crockett, the Hallelujah Trill, Johnny and Willie with Funny Time Slips Away. New one from Rhiannon Giddens, Carolina Rain, Bob Marley and the Wailers, You Could Be Loved. Grung Bin with Leon Bridges, B-side, Al Green, Tired of Being Alone. Band of Horses with Knock Knock, Tom Petty and the Heartbreakers, Breakdown. And Brandon Flowers, frontman of the Killers with his brand new solo effort. Different sound on this one, Plans. Ticking off that block of music right here on your locals radio station for the Monterey Bay, KRML. Jasmine Jones with you this Tuesday. Thank you so very much for tuning in and joining me. 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I'm workshopping what it is, because you know, we moved. We're above Golden State Theater. We're in a huge ballroom with no balls. 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
5: I'm Seabury from Monterey Bay National Marine Sanctuary. If you walk the beach in spring and see millions of tiny blue plastic-looking sailboats, you've likely met a Velella Velella. Often called by the wind sailors, these vibrant electric blue creatures are truly unique. They aren't jellyfish, but rather a floating colony of tiny polyps working together as a single organism. The stiff triangular sail on their back is their secret weapon, allowing them to glide across the open ocean. Because they cannot swim, they rely entirely on the wind, which occasionally blows them onto our beaches in mass strandings. While they may resemble discarded plastic, they are a natural part of the marine ecosystem and belong on the sand. The next time you spot these cobalt-colored wonders, take a moment to admire their design. The ocean takes care of us. Let's return the favor.
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0: Sammy Ray and friends are coming to the Castro Theater in San Francisco for two nights on October 6th and 7th. 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

0: locals know. If it's 4 o'clock in Capitola and you're not at Brewtopia, you're probably stuck parking on the hill. Hyperlocal beer? 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
3: 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I can't say enough great things about the Chamber of Commerce and the people that work there. 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

0: What up, everyone? Chef Tim Wood here from Woody's at Del Mesa and Woody's at the airport. Sure, I'm a little bit odd. 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We're open to the public. Yep, that means you, serving lunch and dinner Wednesday through Sunday. And the airport is always there for you too, whether you're taking off or taking out. And you can always find us, like the kids do, on the internet at woodysmontereyairport.com.
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4: 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Often called by the wind sailors, these vibrant electric blue creatures are truly unique. They aren't jellyfish, but rather a floating colony of tiny polyps working together as a single organism. The stiff triangular sail on their back is their secret weapon, allowing them to glide across the open ocean. Because they cannot swim, they rely entirely on the wind, which occasionally blows them onto our beaches in mass strandings. While they may resemble discarded plastic, they are a natural part of the marine ecosystem and belong on the sand. The next time you spot these cobalt-colored wonders, take a moment to admire their design. The ocean takes care of us. Let's return the favor.
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0: Coming to Sunset Center in Carmel by the Sea, Roger McGuinn of the Byrds, the voice behind hits like Mr. Tambourine Man and Turn, Turn, Turn, brings his legendary 12-string Rickenbacker to the stage. 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
2: I'm Seabury from Monterey Bay National Marine Sanctuary. If you walk the beach in spring and see millions of tiny blue plastic-looking sailboats, you've likely met a Velella Velella. Often called by the wind sailors, these vibrant electric blue creatures are truly unique. They aren't jellyfish, but rather a floating colony of tiny polyps working together as a single organism. The stiff triangular sail on their back is their secret weapon, allowing them to glide across the open ocean. Because they cannot swim, they rely entirely on the wind, which occasionally blows them onto our beaches in mass strandings. While they may resemble discarded plastic, they are a natural part of the marine ecosystem and belong on the sand. The next time you spot these cobalt-colored wonders, take a moment to admire their design. The ocean takes care of us. Let's return the favor.
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Son of a bitch!

Hi, my name is Kristen Jones for our local Surfrider Monterey chapter. I absolutely love to listen to KRML. Gives me a great idea of what's going on in our community and how I can show up for them.

this is Savannah. I'm a huge fan of Caramel. Thank you so much for the connection to the community and awareness of everything going on around us, and really freaking good music. Thank you.

0: Sammy Ray and friends are coming to the Castro Theater in San Francisco for two nights on October 6th and 7th. 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

0: Let's try from Sublime until the sun explodes. Death Cab for Cutie, Soul Meets Body, and the only place from Best Coast to kick off the hour here on the Locals radio station for the Monterey Bay, KRML. Jeff White with you. Thanks for hanging out here with us. Let's take a look at your forecast brought to you by Folktale. They're kicking off Monterey Jazz Festival week early, as in tonight. You can check out what they've got going on with the David Morewood Jazz Band taking over the Vineyard View. You've got Tony Lindsay singing. He's only won 11 Grammys with Santana. Also got Glenn Pearson on piano from the Count Basie Orchestra, Mike Lynn on guitar, Michael Marcus, Paul Tarantino, local prodigy Ayanna Bradley. Check it all out tonight and get your tickets at folktalewinery.com. Looking at partly cloudy skies today, going to be around 70 in Monterey, at least on the peninsula. Probably going to be low to mid-70s in Santa Cruz and Salinas. A little bit more sunshine, a little more heat, upper 50s tonight. Tomorrow, pretty similar to what we're going to see today. Probably going to be cloudy again, probably come Saturday or so. But we got some sunny skies ahead of us for the time being. Also got a little bump out there. Got about 5 to 6 foot seas. Light winds this morning, west winds this afternoon at about 10 miles an hour. Got a high tide at about 9:47 and sunset at 7:04. Fun cover from John Craigie. Brothers Come Toast and the Shook Twins coming up after a few words from some of the local folks who believe the local radio works right here on KRNL.
1: What up, everyone? Chef Tim Wood here from Woody's at Del Mesa and Woody's at the airport. Sure, I'm a little bit odd. That's why I opened Woody's at Del Mesa, a beautiful place you didn't even know about. We're open to the public. Yep, that means you. Serving lunch and dinner Wednesday through Sunday. And the airport is always there for you, too, whether you're taking off or taking out. And you can always find us, like the kids do, on the internet at woodysmontereyairport.com.

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Well, here's my final serenade. Here's a gun and here's a blade. Here's a picture that I saved too long. Here's my credit card.

0: Noah Kahan with his latest Doors, Little Wing from Hendrix. Also in Mumford & Sons team with Chris Stapleton here. Chris Stapleton actually filled in for Tom Petty as the Heartbreakers were honored at Americana Fest last week in Nashville. And everything I saw was pretty darn solid. He slipped right in there and did Tom some justice. So bravo, Chris. Shaky Graves with one of their latest, When Love Is New, Womack Sister Chauffeur, Ben Harper, When It's Good, Stevie Wonder, Higher Ground, and John Craigie teaming up with the Brothers Come to Us and Shook Twins to cover Boys of Summer here on the Locals radio station for the Monterey Bay KRML. Jeff White with you. Thanks for hanging out here with us. It is Wednesday. We got a few things going on. We'll be checking in with our very, very good friend, Chef Todd Fisher, just a little bit afternoon for More Than a Mouthful, brought to you by the Meatery and Seaside. If you didn't know, that man goes into the meat lab. He comes up with a crazy caramel sandwich of the week, and you save 20% just by mentioning KRML. So we'll check in with him a little afternoon, see what's going on with the sandwich as well as the shop over there. And we'll have some more fun stuff, too. Wind Down Wednesdays later on with our good friend, Kim Stemmler. That's brought to you by the Monterey Beach Hotel. 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You get 20% off at the Monterey Beach Hotel just for being a local. So go hook that up as well. Coming up in this next set, we've got the boss and Tom Morello, as well as Michigander, after a few words from some of the local folks that believe the local radio works here on KRML.
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0: Spoon Got Nothing, Superman from REM, and Beck, Where It's At, to kick off the hour here on the Locals radio station for the Monterey Bay KRML. Jeff White with you. Thanks for hanging out here with us. Come hang out with us tomorrow. We're going to be in downtown Monterey, right across the street from our new location, which happens to be on the third floor of the Golden State Theater. We'll be right across the street at Alvarado Street Brewery and the Beer Garden. We've got a fun show lined up. Art Abilities does amazing work. They use art for folks that have special needs. They've got their Artapalooza this weekend. I'm honored to be emceeing that event again this year. We've got Walked In Alzheimer's coming up and Still Bonnet Brewing as well. So that's on top of all the Alvarado Street Brewery updates. Come and join us tomorrow at 5 p.m. there in the Beer Garden at Alvarado Street Brewery for Pub Talk. Coming up, we got your Surf Rider Surf Report, as well as Bill Withers and J.J. Gray and Mofro. After a few words from some of the local folks who believe the local radio works, right here on KRML.
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Hey, everybody, it's Jimmy Panetta, your United States Representative for the 19th Congressional District. It's always good to be home, but it's better to be home and listening to KRML.

Lynch from the revivalist Heart Stop. Walls from Petty also had a veteran in there with Heart Sun. Pretty Pippin from Kurt Vile. Daniel Ponder's latest Sun and Moon. Use Me from Bill Withers and J.J. Graham Mofro with War to kick off that set. Here on the Locals radio station for the Monterey Bay, KRML. Jeff White with you. Thanks for hanging out here with us. Always appreciate that. Let's take a look now at your Surf Rider Surf Report, brought to you by the Surf Rider Foundation of Monterey County, whose focus is 100% on protecting and preserving our oceans.

0: 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Find out more on Instagram at surfrider_Monterey. Well, we got a little bump to talk about. Fun surf kind of peaking today. Calm winds, at least this morning. This afternoon, we'll see a little bit of an onshore flow, but only at about 5 to 10 miles an hour. So morning's better, but don't consider the afternoon a total write-off. This morning, we're starting off at about chest to some overhead sets. That's probably going to peak midday and then slowly fade, but we're still going to have some head-high sets this afternoon. And that goes for the Bay and Peninsula. And a little bit smaller in Santa Cruz. Saw that peak yesterday at about shoulder to head, looking at more like stomach to chest this morning. Hey, if you liked yesterday afternoon, you're going to like what's there today. That'll continue to dip a little bit next to solid swell. Probably going to show up in Santa Cruz on Tuesday, keeping a close eye for the Bay and Peninsula for Saturday and then Monday and Tuesday as well. As far as the tides are concerned, got a high tide of 4.5 feet or so at 9:45. Got a low at around 3 o'clock of 2.2 feet. 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

0: Charlie Crockett's latest, The Hallelujah Trail. Teach your children from Crosby, Stills, Nash, and Young. And Bite and List. Tyler Childers kicking off the hour here on the Locals radio station for the Monterey Bay KRML. Jeff White with you. Thanks for hanging out here with us. Let's take another look at your forecast. 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Also, come back later for Oyster Lovers Happy Hour from 4:30 to 5:30. Half dozen oysters, just $18. Beer, wine, bubbles to boot. Oh, and you got to try the donut roll bread pudding. Bring it on down to Oyster Town. Well, we're looking at temperatures today to be in maybe around 70 or so on the peninsula. Low to mid-70s in Santa Cruz and Salinas. We'll see mostly sunny to partly cloudy skies, upper 50s tonight. Tomorrow, about the same as today, maybe a couple degrees cooler. Looking at about 5 to 6 foot seas, particularly on the Bay and Peninsula. Light winds this morning. Eventually, we will see west winds at about 5 to 10. Got a high tide this hour at 9:47. Sunset at 7:04 this evening. Coming up, we got your sports fix. Last week of the regular season for Major League Baseball, so we got a few playoff races going on with that. Also got a new artist by the name of Greg Freeman. Love his new track, Indu. It's up next right here on KRML.
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And they'll tell you that there aren't any answers. And I was starting to agree, but I woke suddenly in the path of a lightning bolt. 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

0: Tommy Lefroy and Slush Puppy. Low from Cracker also had Jake Bugs, Lightning Bolt, NXS Devil Inside, New Constellations, Hot Blooded, The Ghost Inside from Broken Bells. Also had Girlfriend is Better from the Talking Heads and Greg Freeman Indu to kick off that set here on the Locals Radio Station for the Monterey Bay KRML. Jeff White with you. Thanks for hanging out here with us. Always appreciate that. Let's dive into your sports fix, shall we? It's brought to you by Peter Bees, Monterey's original crapery, but a best sports bar in Monterey, now open at 9:30 a.m. on Sundays for your breakfast and NFL action all day long. Giants wrapping up their season this week. They broke their losing streak yesterday. Unfortunately, started another one yesterday as Minnesota's Taj Bradley held the Giants to a run on 3 hits in 6 innings, and the Twins knocked off the Giants 3-2 last night. They were threatening in the ninth, just couldn't get those runs in. Dodgers blank the Padres 7-0. Also saw the Astros blanking the Mariners by the same score. A's over the Angels, Diamondbacks over the Rockies, Mets over the Rangers. Took 12, but the Marlins beat the Cubs 8-2. How did that happen in 12 innings? White Sox over the Royals, Reds over the Braves, Rays over the Yankees, Guardians over the Red Sox, Nats over the Tigers, Pirates over the Cards, Phillies over the Brewers, Yankees over the Rays. Also, last night, we had the Valkyries in action. They're looking pretty good as they head towards the playoff. They only got one more game. I believe that that'll be tomorrow. They fell to the Fire yesterday in overtime, 90-82. That is your sports fix, brought to you by Peter Bees, Monterey's original crapery, but at best sports bar in Monterey. Jaws of Brooklyn up next here on KRML.
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0: Everybody that I have had questions about that song has been like, is that Frante's new song? It's not. It's a guy named Tubby Love. I don't think that that's the name on his birth certificate, but it's cute nonetheless. Life's a Beach, Soak It Up, the name of that tune. And yes, very much a Frante vibe with it. Marley Small Axe and Maestro from Wilder Woods to kick off that set here on the Locals radio station for the Monterey Bay, KRML. Jeff White with you. Thanks for hanging out here with us. Coming up, we got our favorite local musicians, Mike Beck. He's been playing out and about, I believe, like Wyoming, Montana recently. Maybe we'll get him back around here soon. But we're going to hear from him, as well as some Zeppelin and the latest from Jesse Wells after a few words from some of the local folks who believe the local radio works here on KRML.
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0: Look, Connie can't be wrong. Big Ed Todd and the Monsters in there with Broken Hearted Savior. Burn the Other End from Billy Strings. Avett Brothers, Ain't No Man. Jesse Wells, Won't You Come Out Tonight. Also had Zeppelin, Over the Hills and Far Away. Mike Beck, favorite local, one of our favorite local musicians, John Steinbeck, drank in here to kick off that set here on the Locals radio station for the Monterey Bay, KRML. Jeff White with you. Thanks for hanging out here with us. Coming up, we're going to take a look at your forecast. Kind of going to be a warm one today, so we'll take a gander at that here in a moment. Also got Frightened Rabbit and Bowie on the way after a few words from some of the local folks who believe that local radio works here on KRML.
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0: Air traffic controller with Silent Saints from the Breeders and Lord with team to kick off the hour here on the Locals radio station for the Monterey Bay, KRML. Jeff White with you. Thanks for hanging out here with us. Let's take a look at your forecast. 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Got a good shot of hitting 70 on the peninsula, mid to upper 70s in Santa Cruz, Salinas, maybe even getting into the upper 70s. Hills and valleys getting into the mid 80s today. We'll see lows tonight around 60 tomorrow. Might see a little bit more cloud cover, particularly on the peninsula. Still not going to be bad. We're probably going to be in the mid to upper 60s there. Low 70s for Santa Cruz and maybe some mid 70s for Salinas. And that'll be kind of the up and down theme for the next few days. Uptick in the swell, too, looking at about 4 to 5 foot seas. Light winds expected for most of the day onshore, but only at about 5 to 10. Got a low tide around 3 o'clock, sunset at 7:04. Phoebe Bridgers and the Cranberries coming up after a few words from some of the local folks who believe the local radio works here on KRML.
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0: Monrovia Field Song, Paul Simon, father and daughter, also Bakar, Helen Back, Nothing Quite Like Home from G Love and Special Sauce. In Your Eyes from Peter Gabriel, Sam Fender, Rain Me In, The Cranberries, Linger, and Phoebe Bridgers, Lost Boys to kick off that set here on the Locals radio station for the Monterey Bay. KRML, Jeff White with you. Thanks for hanging out here with us. In a few minutes at the top of the hour, we're going to check in with our very good friend, Chef Todd Fisher, for More Than a Mouthful, brought to you by the Meadery and Seaside. He's already given me a little teaser of what the caramel sandwich of the week is, and all you need to know is that if you mention caramel, you save 20% on whatever he creates in his meat lab, and it's always something special every single Wednesday. So we'll check in with him here shortly. In the meantime, new stuff from KG Elephant after a few words from some of the local folks who believe that local radio works here on KRML.
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0: Weezer with Wednesday. We might as well be strangers. Patty Rothberg in there with Inside and Keep the Car Running. Arcade Fire kicking off the hour here on the Locals radio station for the Monterey Bay KRML. It is Wednesday, little afternoon, which means we get to check in with our very good friend, Chef Todd Fisher, for More Than a Mouthful, brought to you by the Meadery and Seaside. My man, how are we doing today?
1: And absolutely tastic. It's a beautiful day in gorgeous Seaside, California, and Monterey Peninsula in general. So I'm just, you know, constantly thankful for where we get to live, my friend. Constantly thankful.
0: It's not too shabby. I totally agree with you on that 100%. It also doesn't hurt when you got a great joint like the Meadery there in Seaside where people can roll up and check out all that you got going on a daily basis. But I got to be honest, you sent me a little teaser earlier, so I've got to ask about the KRML Sandwich of the Week this week. It's like you went to France and got a little fancy, and I'm here for it.
1: I did. I came back with a little France inspiration, exactly. Two things, inspiration behind this sandwich. In the shop, you know, we've got great cuts, beautiful cuts of beef, pork, lamb, chicken, you name it. We've got it all for the most part. And we've got this one cut that we all love, and we try to tell people about it, but it's not a normal cut. It's not one of those primal cuts that everyone knows of, the ribeye, the New York, the filet mignon, right? And it doesn't have the marbling like you see when

0: You look at our Denver steak or our Bavette. It's called the teres major, and it comes from the shoulder muscle. It's often called the petite tender because it looks like a little mini beef tenderloin. It's the second most tender cut on the animal, from right behind the filet mignon. Then comes the teres major. So, totally underappreciated, underutilized cut of meat. And last week we were sitting there thinking, like, hey, you know what? Maybe we stop bringing it in. We just don't move enough of them. And then I was like, well, what if we did it as our sandwich? And then, freshly back from France and eating tartines every time I could find them, which is
1: nothing wrong with that.
0: An open-faced sandwich. I'm like, let's do next week. Let's do a garlic steak tartine that will just blow people's minds, get them thinking about the teres major as an option. And we don't have to kind of, you know, feel bad that we got rid of this great cut because people don't know enough about it. So it's killing two birds with one stone,
1: love
0: if you
1: it.
0: Will.
1: Love
0: the,
1: it.
0: The garlic steak tartine is a garlic marinated teres major. Again, sometimes called the petite tender. It's been grilled. It's got a good amount of garlic and herbs and rosemary. And then that's sliced on this beautiful, crunchy, garlic rubbed toast with a little bit of fresh French Dijon, and then that sliced steak on there. And then we made this seasonal early fall vegetable ratatouille for the top of it. You know, a lot of people think of ratatouille, it's got to have eggplant, tomato, peppers. And so we're twisting it up a little bit. Again, I said inspired from France, not authentic to France. But we're using some charred Brussels, summer squash, a little bit of charred radicchio, and then, of course, the traditional base of ratatouille, the tomato, blistered tomatoes, garlic, olive oil. And that's all kind of over the top of the steak. And then finished off with a little 18-month aged Gouda cheese. It is dynamic. It is delicious. It is tender. It is unctuous. It is crunchy. It is Dijon-y. It is herby.
1: It's a whole awesome. Lot of things. Well, it definitely sounds delicious. That's for dang sure. And who knew that Ratatouille is much more than just maybe my favorite Disney movie. And I just learned something from you. I knew that, like, you know, there's elements of that involved. I didn't know how much it was. So, but this just sounds tender. This sounds cheesy. This sounds fresh. You go into the meat lab and you come back with great things every single time. Not only that, but if you mention caramel, you get 20% off the caramel sandwich. What are you naming this one?
0: You know, I just went simple. Garlic steak tartine. I figured we didn't want to make, you know, often we try to come up with these fun names, and I had a couple of different ones, but I wanted you to come in and see, oh, garlic steak, stop there. You know, at that point, what else do you need?
1: Touché.
0: You got garlic steak on anything, on a salad, on cardboard, and people will, you know, hopefully be like, well, I can have garlic steak on just about anything. So that was the idea. We didn't get fancy with the name on this one. So,
1: well, I love it, man. Well, let's keep with the European theme, and you still got some Oktoberfest sausages sneaking around the meatery, don't you?
0: Yes, we do. In fact, full force, not even sneaking around. They are front and center because Oktoberfest is, you know, a 3-week celebration in other countries. And so we're staying on theme and on trend. We've got the Bavarian Gold, which has become a shop favorite. It's the last year we did a version called Käsekeiner, which is basically a cheese sausage. So it's got Emmental cheese that's got 9 months of age on it. So it's nutty, buttery, and super golden in color. It folded into kind of a Bavarian style sausage, so soft spices, marjoram, a little bit of a very subtle backdrop of nutmeg and pepper, and then that's subtly smoked as well, so you get this beautiful cheesy smoked amazing sausage. We've got the knock knock, which is our kind of nod to the knockwurst, garlic and beef and garlic sausage. Really, really wonderful. And then we've got the Weisswurst, which is a white veal and pork sausage. A little softer, a little more tender and creamy, because you make basically a smooth mousse of the meats. And then we're putting a bunch of fresh lemon zest and parsley into it this year. And it's really divine. I know Alvarado Street Brewery called us a couple of times this weekend because it was the lineup that they used at all of the locations was so popular, downtown especially. With the sausage board they did in collaboration, they sold a lot of them, and they called a couple times with the 911s, we need more, and Dan the sausage man was able to accommodate them, which was pretty impressive, but we've got plenty in the shop made just fresh yesterday. and still making more today.

0: And then, of course, all of our other great sausages that are in the mix that you can come down, even if you're not feeling Bavarian or Oktoberfest. Come down and get that jalapeno cheddar or the corned beef and cabbage, you know, one that we made for St. Patrick's Day 5 years ago and have never stopped making because it's such a popular sausage as well. So,
1: as it should be.
0: So many great options.
1: No doubt. Well, roll in there. Check out the Caramel Sandwich of the Week. Magic Caramel, 20% off. Grab yourself some sausage for Oktoberfest or not. And also put on your calendar because we're less than a month away from the Mohai Food and Wine Fest that'll be coming.
0: Yes. Mohai Food and Wine. This is year four, I believe, that we participated in since the induction. I do a lot of festivals. I love them. I love being at these things and getting to put forward like kind of a one bite wonder, you know, something that just is mind blowing. But a lot of times you go to these festivals and man, it looks like

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0: have more.
1: This is from Nathaniel Rateliff. That's Tommy's song, Simon and Garfunkel, recorded live at Monterey Pop, Sound of Silence. Chance to Bleed from Kurt Vile. Also had Handle with Care from the Traveling Wilburys, Ben Harper, Diamonds on the Inside. Trenchtown Rock from Marley and the Wailers, and Paul and Ringo teaming up for Home to Us to kick off that set here on the Locals radio station for the Monterey Bay, KRML. Chubb White with you. Thanks for hanging out here with us. Let's dive right in now to your KRML concert calendar. We're going to start off right here at the Golden State Theater as we've got Samantha Fish here, Tate. I had a chance to see her a few years ago down at Jazz Fest in New Orleans and just blew my mind. Didn't hurt that it was all a part of a huge crawfish boil, but she's going to bring the heat tonight at the Golden State Theater, Samantha Fish with the Zach Schulte Gang. We've got Keanu Reeves in town tomorrow night with Dogstar, Linnea Personnel, Toto Natator on Saturday, Jeff Tate on the 30th, Jessica Kirsten in town on the 1st of October, The Green on the 2nd, Death from Above, 1979, Killer Queen, also Toad the Wet Sprocket coming, as well as Brian Regan. Check it all out and get your tickets at goldenstatetheater.com.

0: Felton Music Hall, bunch of great shows. We've got Dana and Alden tonight, Colby Acuff on Friday, Spafford on Saturday, Rains will be in town on September 30th, Groundation on the 1st, Lost and Found 3 on October 2nd, The Bends on October 3rd, Mike Dawes, that's sold out on the 4th. Also got Lou Hazel, that'll be on the 5th, and an evening of music and comedy with Creed Bratton of The Office, that'll be on October 7th. 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Santa Cruz Recording presents Battle of the Bands on Friday. Mike D5D, that's sold out. Also, we've got Botas and Rave Back to School Edition on Saturday, Sleep on Sunday. 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That's your KRMO concert calendar. We'll take a look at your forecast here in a couple moments. Got the latest from Houndmouth on the way after a few words from some of the local folks who believe that local radio works here on KRML. 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The Golden State Theater is proud to welcome them for a special evening of whiskey-soaked soul, folk, and rock and roll. 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

0: Sylvanesso with Concrete Glenn, also at Pearl Jam Black and Tim Impala, the less I know, the better, to kick off the hour here on the Locals radio station for the Monterey Bay, KRML. Jeff White with you. Let's take another look at that forecast. 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If you're looking to kick off Monterey Jazz Fest a little early, how about tonight as they got the David Morwood Jazz Band taking over Vineyard View? You got Tony Lindsay singing. He's won only 11 Grammys. No big deal. Glenn Pearson on piano from the Count Basie Orchestra. Mike Lynn on guitar. Michael Marcus, Paul Tarantino, and local prodigy Ayanna Bradley. Either show up at the door or go to folktalewinery.com. Nice day today. Kind of a mix of clouds and sun on the peninsula, but temperatures in the mid to upper 60s, much warmer in Santa Cruz, mid 70s, some 80s in the hills and valleys. Might even hit 80 in Santa Cruz, actually. Upper 50s tonight, tomorrow. Probably going to see upper 70s tomorrow on in Santa Cruz and Salinas. Probably going to see upper 60s on the peninsula. Got about 4 to 5 foot seas, maybe even a little bit bigger out there. Today's probably the biggest. We'll see it slowly fade for a couple days before we see another bump. Light onshore winds out of the west at about 5 to 10. Got a low tide coming up at 3:05 and sunset at 7:04. Got the Beasties and Tao of Tao and the Get Down Stay Downs coming up after a few words from some of the local folks who believe that local radio works here on KRNL.
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0: Death Cab for Cutie's latest Stone Over Water. All said, Hozier, Take Me to Church. Arctic Monkeys, Do I Want to Know. New band by the name of Twisted Teens, When We First Met. Marianne from Fontaine's, D.C. Beasties with Sabotage and Tao of Tao and the Get Down, Stay Down. We love from Tune Yards and the Linda Linda's Sick of the Times to kick off that set here on the Locals radio station for the Monterey Bay, KRML. Jeff White with you. Thanks for hanging out here with us. Got your local music spotlight coming up with a Kenne that's brought to you by our good friends at the Monterey Regional Airport. That's a little after the top of the hour. In the meantime, Tyler Childers and Clapton just around the corner after a few words from some of the local folks who believe the local radio works here on KRML.
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mojo too. I got the John the Conqueror. Gonna mess with you. 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And then the world will know.

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Ken A Music, this week's local music spotlight artist of the week with Solution. He is a great artist who we've actually had on Pub Talk. It's been a couple years, but he's still out playing around. And that tune is short, sharp, honest. To quote him, "I tried to be the solution, but I am the problem. Yet 40 years in this life, I never sleep. It is the song of a man who keeps showing up to fix things and keeps finding himself in the way." The last verse flips it on.

0: whoever is pointing the finger. If you say that I'm the problem, say it now that I'm gone. Where's the excitement? Under 2 minutes live, no studio polish, plays well. It's a fun tune. And again, to my point earlier, he's an eclectic artist that you can really enjoy. Ken A. Music Solution, the name of that tune. 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I'd love it if I had a boat and Oh No from the Decemberists to kick off that set here on the Locals radio station for the Monterey Bay, KRML. Got Martin Sexton on the way after a few words from some of the local folks who believe the local radio works here on KRML.
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And I know there's got to be someone out there who still believes I have my home. 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But I know I'm

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0: Twin Temple, Haunt Me, Mad Season, River of Deceit. Also, Devin Gilfillian, Black Dog, Rabbit Hole. MT Jones, I Don't Understand. Alabama Shakes, latest, I Feel Hope Coming. Pirate Looks at 40 from Buffett. And we kicked off that set with Freedom of the Road from Martin Sexton here on the Locals radio station for the Monterey Bay, KRML. Jeff White with you. Thanks for hanging out here with us. Always appreciate that. Here in a few minutes, actually going to check out your forecast again. And also in the 4 o'clock hour, we're going to check in with our very good friend Kim Stemmler for Wind Down Wednesday. He's brought to you by the Monterey Beach Hotel. If you didn't know, if you're local, you get 20% off. Also, the best view that you're going to find on the beach right there in Monterey. Be sure to stop in. Tell them KRML sent you. In the meantime, Iggy Pop and Johnny Blue Skies in the Dark Clouds coming up after a few words from some of the local folks who believe the local radio works here on KRML.
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Wolf Alice, White Horses, What I Am for Media Brickell, and the new Bohemians, Gone Gone Beyond with Coast to kick off the hour here on the Locals radio station for the Monterey Bay. KRML, Jeff White with you. Thanks for hanging out here with us. Hey, hang with us tomorrow at Folktale Winery. You actually got a couple chances. We're going to be doing Pub Talk, and then we also got a Live in the Vines at Folktale Winery with Deslans. Great band, originally from Oklahoma, relocated to New Orleans. They've got some like dark kind of American.

0: American Gothic to them, but also some great harmonies. It's going to be an amazing show. 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Well, as far as the weather is concerned, not too shabby today with temperatures mid to upper 60s on the peninsula, dancing around 80 in Santa Cruz and Salinas, with valleys actually coming in the mid 80s in some spots like Carmel Valley. We'll see lows tonight in the upper 50s. Tomorrow, I'm going to probably be in the mid to upper 70s in Santa Cruz and Salinas. Still going to be in that kind of mid to upper 60s range on the peninsula. Maybe a little bit more cloud cover. Offshore, got about 4 to 5 foot seas. Light west winds at about 5 to 10. Just had a low tide at 3:05. Got another high at around 9 p.m. and sunset at 7:04. Ziggy Marley, The Elevator, Sublime, and Dirty Heads on the way after a few words from some of the local folks who believe that local radio works here on KRML.
1: 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Stephen Malkmus of Pavement on September 6th. Laurie Anderson and Sex Mob on September 26th. Aldous Harding on September 29th. And Fruit Bats with a full band on October 2nd. 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

0: Leon Bridges, Light the Way. Also, Little Martha from the Almonds, Come Again, latest from Jim James, Hard Handle from the Black Crowes, Dirty Heads, Rescue Me, Sublime in there with Ruka, 40 Ounces to Freedom. Also had Endless Summer from the Elevators, and Ziggy Marley with his latest, Save People Now, a little help from Nick Acosta to kick off that set here on the Locals radio station. For the Monterey Bay, KRML, Jeff White with you. Thanks for hanging out here with us. Coming up in here at the top of the hour, we're going to check with our very good friend Kim Stemler for our Wind Down Wednesdays, brought to you by the Monterey Beach Hotel. If you didn't know, not only are they the best views, but if you're a local, you get 20% off, and they love to feature local wine, local beer, local seafood, local produce. And again, if you're a local, you get 20% off at the Monterey Beach Hotel. Take advantage of that. That'll be coming up a little after 4. In the meantime, Megasound's latest on the way after a few words from some local folks who believe that local radio works here on KRNL.
1: Imagine this. You're sitting in the vineyard under the stars, surrounded by the vines, with a beautiful dinner in front of you. And the best part? 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Perfect for a date, a celebration, or a gathering of your favorite people around one very beautiful table. Dine in the Vines at Folktale Winery, Carmel Valley.
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0: Fantastic Negrito rolling through California. The Dead, Touch of Grey, and Good Times, End Times. Goose kicking off the hour here on the Locals Radio Station for the Monterey Bay, KRML. Jeff White with you, checking in with our very good friend Kim Stemler, because it's time for Wine Down Wednesdays. 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So gotta love that. Kim, how are we doing?
1: Great. How are you, Jeff? We haven't talked in a while.
0: I know. It's been a little crazy around here, as you can imagine, but we're doing good. We're doing good. Still getting acclimated to the new digs here at the Golden State Theater. We've got a lot of work to go, but it is coming together, so that's pretty exciting.
1: I can't wait to come over and do a show with you guys on site.
0: Oh, that's going to be the best. Can't wait for that.
1: It'll be really fun. Hey, but you know what? In the meantime, there are a lot of events shaping up, so we need to talk about them because people need to get their tickets soon.
0: Okay.
1: So actually, I'm going to make everybody jealous because you can't get any more tickets, but you should have done it a couple weeks ago when I told you to. So there's this awesome event, and what I said about it is if I had to design an event that was focused on Monterey County, it would be this event. It's called Tides and Terroir. It's an inaugural 2-day food and wine celebration at Asilomar.
0: Well, you and I have talked about it. It's been a long time, but I feel like Asilomar is one of the most beautiful places on the peninsula.
1: It is.
0: It's kind of a secret, but they've got a team over there that's working hard to make to let folks know that, hey, this is here for you and you being the locals.
1: Alex, their GM, he's been there about 2 years. He is an amazing man that is so committed to bringing locals in and making it really relevant and fun.
0: Agreed.
1: Love that man. Thank you for caring so much about the community, Alex. So anyway, the Santa Lucia Highlands wineries have partnered with Asilomar, and the event that sold out, I'm going to make you jealous anyway. It's Friday night, October 16th. It sold out unless you know a friend that got tickets and is not using them. It's called A Coastal Table. It is with 5 local chefs, including Michelin star Justin Cogley of Aubergine, Johnny Black of Shea, Amelia Scantina of Stationery, Holly Jackson, Ron Mendoza, who doesn't love Ad Astra bread, favorite bread, Klaus Juris is coming in from Aline, and then they're pairing the wines with, get this, Caracciole Cellars, Pizzoni, and Roar.
0: Wow.
1: Like, 3 of the top wineries in the region. And the live entertainment is from the Monterey Symphony, and then there's a Carmel Delights dance company is dancing. So
0: this is a big night, and this is this just is what's kicking night. It off. This is crazy.
1: I know. This is like the best local event you could do. If you put local, like the local food and wine stars, this is the event. So see if your friends got extra tickets because it is sold out. But the next day you'll get a little bit of that at Tasting by the Tides. It's a strolling tasting and market, actually, so you can buy wine and food. It's Saturday, October 17th from 12 to 3, and it's in the meadow at Asilomar Conference Grounds, which is, again, so beautiful. And there'll be 20 wineries and then local chefs, including Ad Astra and Grazings and Oyster Towns. There's going to be artists and makers and, of course, live music. And they're $125 a ticket. That's totally worth it. Go online to Santa Lucia Highlands events page, or just look it up. Go to Asilomar. You'll find it. So Tides and Terroir. The other thing, Big Sur Food and Wine tickets just went on sale.
0: Wow.
1: And they sell out really, really quickly. I think there was some concern about the fires, but the fires are settling down now, and by November they'll be out. So go to Big Sur Food and Wine. The event is November 5th through November 7th. It's amazing. The proceeds support the Big Sur community, and they certainly need it right now. There's a lot of people down there that have been out of work for a while. So two great events that you have to be at. There's just no choice.
0: And to your point, yes, they sell out very quickly. I wouldn't be surprised if there's some events already sold out. So hurry
1: I'm
0: up.
1: I'm not surprised either. And I haven't. Oh, yes. Now I'm online. Yes. The Magical Mystery. Yeah.
0: That's how they roll. That's how they roll. No doubt.
1: They do. Yep.
0: Well, awesome. Well, Kim, always a pleasure. I can't wait to get you in here to the new studio and us do this in person. But can't wait for Tides and Terroir, too. I highly encourage everybody, go check it out. If you haven't ever experienced the Asilomar, or if it's just been a while, let this be your introduction, your invitation to come and enjoy. That'll be here in just a couple weeks. So
1: it'll be so much fun.
0: Well, Kim, always a pleasure. Let's do this again soon.
1: Take care, Jeff. Enjoy the weather, everybody.
0: Thanks so much. That's our good friend Kim Stemmler, and Wind Down Wednesdays brought to you by our good friends at the Monterey Beach Hotel. Coming up, Mike D, the Beastie Boys, is in town Friday night at the Catalyst with his son's band, 5D. We're going to hear them both in just a couple minutes here on the Locals Radio Station for the Monterey Bay KRNL.
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0: 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You could do wine and chocolate, one of their sensory experiences, or on the weekends, you could actually get into the vineyard for harvest and stomping grapes. 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

Latest track from Jack White, that's Neighbors Blues, Backwater from the Meat Puppets. All said, Bridget calls me baby, I can take the sun out of the sky. Let Me Go from Cake, Jane with Come, also Mirror in the Bathroom from the English Beat, and Mike D with his son's band 5D. You can see them both on Friday night at the Catalyst. The name of that track, What We Got, here on the Locals radio station for the Monterey Bay KRML. Jeff White with you. Thanks for hanging out here with us. Always appreciate that. Thanks to Kim Simler for popping in for your Wine Down Wednesdays, brought to you by the Monterey Beach Hotel, offering 20% off beers, wines, and entrees.

0: 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Just mention you're local. Coming up, we'll take another look at your forecast. Also got Elliot Smith on the way after a few words from some of the local folks who believe that local radio works right here on KRML.
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